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Today is definitely going to be a day for Lil Durk. I'll let you know what's going on. 5 minutes after Gunna and Burna Boy. 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

0: 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This Lil Durk trial, not necessarily over for him. According to Complex, even if they find him not guilty for this murder for hire charge, they still have a separate racketeering case hanging over him. So he could beat this case, but still be on the hook. Man, I'm telling you, hey, your mom and them went lying when they say, trouble is easy to get into and hard to get out of, so stay out of trouble. More details on the website. Y'all keep it live.
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6: Next. 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

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Ladies, y'all gonna like this one. Oh, y'all gonna like this one. A 6-year break. Hey, one of my favorite singers is back as well. I'll let you know what's going on 8 minutes after Chris Brown and Bryson Tiller. Right now, Mariah's time.

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1: I used to think about immature things. 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
2: What a do, bro?
1: Welcome to the show. We are here. James, I was at dinner last night with the wife and the family, and let's just say I found some new information out about her that we got to talk about it. Let's just say I now know her stance on the Lindsey Clancy trial, and I don't know if I should be worried or not.
2: Oh, you know Lindsey's white woman's OJ, so I can't wait to hear it.
1: Well, she might be the Latina woman's OJ, too. We're going to talk about it up next.

0: girl, you a 10. Girl, you a 10, girl, you a 10, girl, you a 10. Girl, you a 10, girl, you a 10, girl, you a 10. Girl, you a 10, girl, you a 10, girl, you a 10.
1: Whoa! You know what it is.
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3: What a do, bro?
2: The Daily Hate is on the way, y'all. My favorite part of the show, that's where you call us. You tell us what you're hating on at 877-817-2888. That is the number, man. Tell us what's got you pissed off. James, anything you want to hate on?
3: I'm hating on the fact that they talking about they got to recall Bleach. How we gonna recall the stuff that's supposed to fight the bacteria?
2: Yeah, bleach is like dangerous in the first place. Is it because it don't make you like it don't work?
3: I don't know what it is. They said that 90,000 products got to be returned for chlorine.
2: Oh, that's diabolical, man. They recalling the world right now. Anyway, look, your daily hate call is coming up.

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2: The people.

0: All right, time for the daily hate. What are you hating on, ma'am?
1: Honestly, I hate being left out of my friend's group chat. You know, we go out to eat, they talk about different jokes and situations, and I feel like I can't even relate to it because I'm not in the group chat, nor do I know what's going on. And I feel like that's pretty fake of them.
0: I can tell you what's going on. You are the friend that they're afraid is going to get offended.
2: Oh, that's what's going on?
0: Yeah.
2: They be talking crap.
0: They probably talk. First of all, group chat is a very toxic place, and you got to make sure everybody in there has the same type of sense of humor. So maybe your sense of humor ain't, you know, up to par with your homies, and maybe they don't want to offend you. Maybe they don't want you to hit a screenshot. You know what I'm saying? Like, I feel like that's what's happening here.
1: They don't know. I mean, I feel like you could be onto something, but talking about it in front of me actually makes me feel pretty worse.
2: What that got to do with anything?
0: Just because you feel worse,
2: don't mean they can't tell their jokes.
0: You should start your own group chat.
2: There you go. Oh, you trying to get the divide and conquer?
0: Yeah, let's start your own group
2: chat. You messed the whole friend group up.
0: Be like, hey, guys, this is the one that you guys could talk in because I'm in this motherfucker, all right?
2: There you go. I like that energy.
0: Anyway, shout out to your friends for leaving you out of the group chat. They're hated on.
1: Yes, definitely.
0: Appreciate you getting your hate on. If you got something you want to hate on too, man, leave us a voicemail. 877-817-2888 is the number. Stay by your radio. Coming up, one of the more, as a fan, I'm super sad that this lawsuit's transpiring. We're going to tell you the latest person suing Akon.
2: Oh, damn.
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0: Man, T-Pain is suing Akon for $500,000 of unpaid royalties.
2: Hey, you got to pay. 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
1: Listen, this is the second time that he sued Akon. 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So back to court they go. I love T-Pain, love Akon. Both guys are super solid. Both guys are friends of the show, man. So we hope they'll work it out. Stay by your radio. We got the No Cap News coming up next.

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1: It's the Bootleg Kev Show, man. Hey, every day James finds the craziest stories in the world, and we talk about them. It's called the No Cap News Report. What you got, James?
2: There was an investigation on all LG smart TVs, and now let's just say if you got one, you're not alone. 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
1: All right, so Blueface and his newest baby mama girlfriend, Nevaeh, have broken up, and this is apparently over the fact she has a portrait of NBA Youngboy tattooed on her leg.
2: Yeah, and she lied to him while he was in jail, and he believed it was a picture of him. Then she got it covered up, and then that's why he's breaking up with her.
1: Well, I think that there's 15,000 other reasons why they shouldn't be together based on what I've seen on the internet, but we'll see.
2: It's my favorite relationship. I love it.
1: 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I'm curious, what's the craziest reason that you have either been broken up with or broken up with someone, all right? Give us a call. 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

0: an NBA young boy portrait tattoo and lied to him about it, about it being him.
1: Crazy lie to make for no reason. But there's a lot of crazy things that's going on in that relationship, so who cares? A
0: lot of craziness. They're no longer together. We want to know the craziest reason you've broken up with somebody or you've been broken up with. Let's go to these phone lines. The number is 877-817-2888. You can leave us a voicemail with yours. What's going on?
2: Honestly, I didn't like the sock to outfit.

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1: The family of Celeste Rivas has spoken out, and they are openly calling for David to receive the death penalty. This request would have came on her 16th birthday over the three-day weekend. But yeah, I mean, listen, if he's found guilty, I'm all about that death penalty for this guy.
2: I agree with the family on this one. I don't even want him to be there that long. Just go on, get done with it.
1: 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Coming up next, man, we have got the People's Mix on the way. 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
1: What it do, bro?
0: Hey, man, tonight, NFL season officially kicks off. Listen, life is good. Football's back. We had a conversation about fantasy football and how it is taking over people's homes yesterday. And we had a lot of people reaching out to us. And I'm a little surprised by some of the people reaching out to us. We're going to talk to them up next, man. Stay by your radio. It's the Bootleg Kev Show.

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2: What it do, bro?
1: Football season kicking off tonight. It's a big time of the year for us fellas. And fantasy football has overtaken the last week and a half of my life. I've had four drafts. I am super dialed in on the fantasy football front right now.
2: Brother, you ain't getting no sleep. That's the problem. You need to worry about your health first.
1: Let's talk about it, though. I want to hear from the ladies, what are they doing to, I guess, you know, handle losing their men for the football season. Look, we talked about it on Monday, and we actually got some calls from women who are the football person in their household.
3: I don't do fantasy football, but I sure do watch it, and my man knows not to bother me when I'm watching a game. Either he better get with it or get out the room. I'm a Niners fan. He's a basketball. I'm a football girl. Don't mess with me and my game time. I'm just saying.
2: Niners having a tough year, ain't they?
1: Bang, bang, Niner gang. Shout out to the Niners, man. All right, look, we got another caller from a young lady who's pretty much saying the same thing.

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1: What it do, bro?
0: Holding it down, baby. Hit us up, 877-817-2888. That is the number coming up, man. A big R&B album just got announced. We're going to break that down in a little bit. But, yo, that's what you want to hear, man. It's Wednesday. Football season kicking off tonight. Let's kick things off with some new music right here. TDE's own. By the way, if you missed this guy's Tiny Desk performance, Isaiah Rashad killed

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1: What a dobo.
0: Hey, want to say congrats, man. Jhené Aiko just announced a surprise album is dropping on Friday called Westside Whimsy. I'm excited for it, man. Shout out to Jhené.
1: Oh, yeah. Her voice is beautiful. It's so, like, glossy. I don't even know if that's the right adjective, but that's I'm going with it.
0: I'm looking forward to it, man. Hey, stay by your radio, though. Coming up next, let's talk about it. There are algorithmic reasons why breakups are happening. We're going to tell you what we mean in a few. First things first, let's get into some brand new music. Belly Gang, Cushington, 21 Savage, WTF Gone. It's the Bootleg Kev

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1: What it do, bro?
0: All right, man. A new study has found that social media algorithms have been influencing whether or not women stay or leave relationships in general. What do you think about this, James?
1: I think it's crazy. I've been telling y'all that the gender wars was put on by these billionaires so they could sell us AI companions. And y'all call me crazy. I've been saying this for a minute.
0: It's been a pretty crazy breakup day, by the way. We talked about Blueface breaking up with his girl, Adam 22, and his wife are separated now. Lane of the plug. Crazy times. Anyway, stay by your radio. We got the No Cap News coming up.

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1: It's the Bootleg Cap Show, man. The No Cap News Report is on the way. James, what you got?
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1: 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More on that up next. 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
2: What it do, bro?
0: The Daily Hate is going down in a few minutes, y'all. If you got something you want to hate on, leave us a voicemail, 877-817-2888. Get at us. Tell us what's got you pissed off. James, anything you're hating on?
2: I'm hating on the fact there's not one spot we can watch all the football this season.
0: Yeah, there is one spot. It's called Sunday Ticket, James. You got YouTube TV?
2: That's too expensive. That's too expensive. I want something cheap.
0: I ain't mad at it. I ain't gonna lie to you, bro. But listen, stay by your radio, man. We got your calls coming up next. Keep it locked.

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Yeah, I just hate these bike kids, to be honest. 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
1: Yeah, these e-bikes are getting out of control. Parents, stop buying your kids these e-bikes, all right? 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
1: 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Coming up next, man, let's talk about it. A lawsuit that is breaking my heart. Two friends of the show at odds in court. We're going to break it down next.
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2: What a do, boo.
1: All right, so check this out. T-Pain is suing Akon for $500,000 in unpaid royalties.
2: Oh, damn. That sucks. Hope they could settle out and T-Pain can get like a mansion at Akon City in Africa.
1: So, yeah, this is the second time T-Pain has sued Akon. The last time he got $500,000, and I guess he still owed $500,000, so he's suing him again. We'll see what happens. Hey, we're getting out of here. Back at it tomorrow. Same time, same place, y'all. It's the Bootleg Kev Show.
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0: Girl, you a 10. Girl, you a 10. Girl, you a 10. Girl, you a 10. Girl, you a 10. Girl, you a 10. Girl, you a 10. Girl, you a 10. Girl, you a 10. Girl, you a 10.
1: You better know my name.
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Tazzy Zooey's on air. And good evening. How you mom and them doing? Happy Wednesday, happy hump day. Baby, this got Khaled. We just enjoy up next.

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Mariah Girl, you make your own money. Leave that man. I don't know if you did yet, but let's talk about it. Next, I got Uzi on the way.

0: 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Sashu Tui's on air. So Mariah the Scientist, girl, we kind of told you when Thug was like, you know, his calls are getting leaked. He was talking to other girls and he was admitting it and bragging about it. We're like, girl, go get away. Leave. You are a pretty girl. You have your own money. Go figure it out. Find somebody else. Well, she went on live while smoking some of the ganj. Sharing that her engagement to Young Thug was over. And he had apparently been caught cheating 5 different times just in the time that they were engaged. And she was stressed out. Girl, go find you somebody else. Find you someone else. I promise you there's better out there. I got Future and Leon coming up next.
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5: Next. Hey, Alfie. 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
6: Hey, Nora. 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How was your weekend?
5: Not bad, thanks. Mainly working here. You?
6: Me? Well, I was battling gods in the afterlife realm, and after lunch, I fought mercenaries. Ooh, could I get oat milk with that latte, please?
5: Yeah, of course.
6: And then Sunday was mostly fighting supervillains. 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Oh, and I'll grab an almond croissant, too.
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1: 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Anything you want to get on, shout out at me, A-S-H-L-E-E on air. Also, J. Cole said, pay more attention to his lyrics. Because y'all ain't getting the whole history right. Right now, it's Legacy featuring PJ. 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
1: If you are on TikTok and watch that girl who's trying to learn, she's trying to desperately learn, by the way, Chief Keef Finito. No Hands needs to be next on her list. I don't know how she got Dolph. Dolph is a little slower. But now, you know, Meek Mill, Dreams and Nightmares. Dolph, well, she already knows Dolph. But Waka Flocka Flame, No Hands needs to also be on the list. If you don't know, her name is Midori Chronicles. She's making me mad the more these days go on. And she is not putting her whole heart and chest into these lyrics. I got Lil Baby up next. Beyonce is on the way.
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Two Geminis. One is my birthday twin. The other one is just yay. Right now, so I can't wait. D.A. Lauryn Hill, she says up next.

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1: I don't know what made you think that Young Miami made sound decisions or responsible decisions, but even though she had Spend That as a song of the summer, love it, she brought her daughter and nephew on stage to perform it with her, and a lot of people were outraged because what is the song we talking about? 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

0: 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Girl, you a 10. 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
1: 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I got King Lonnie on the way.

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1: What's up, though? 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I'm about to pull up on you right quick. You got a man. They got to do with me. Come outside right quick.
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It's Real 1039. What's up, Zaria, with you on this Thursday morning. Feels like the week flew by. Granted, if you were off Monday, of course the week flew by. Chris Brown's still headed in your direction. Drake is also coming up. If you missed the controversy of Fat Joe once again claiming that he's allowed to use the N-word and Mark Lamont Hill's response, we got stuff to talk about next. Thank you for listening.

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Of course, it is Real 103.9. Big Boys Neighborhood. It's about that time for your phone tap on the 10s right here. Big Boys Neighborhood.

0: Fremont Street Experience and Fabulous downtown Las Vegas. This is Big Boy. That's right, Big Boy's Neighborhood on Las Vegas is number one for hip hop and R&B. Real 103.9. And do continue to hang with us in the neighborhood. Luigi, what you got?
1: South Park is entering its 29th season on September 16th, bro. And they just announced that they're going to change their name. Ooh. South Park is no longer going to be South Park.
2: No.
1: And it's going to be inspired by none other than Donald Trump.
0: Oh, my Lord. What? Oh, I know. They playing. Yeah. I know what they doing.
1: Wait till you hear the new
0: name. All right, y'all continue to hang with us in the neighborhood. Big Boy's Neighborhood.

0: 1039, Vegas is number one for hip hop and R&B. Big Boy Neighborhood Luigi is up in here. What up, Lou Doggy?
1: All right, there's some beef that I didn't know about.
2: Oh, bro. But I know about
1: it
2: this.
1: It is here, yeah. So, okay, there's apparently
2: some. Should I call my daughter? Because she's bringing me up to speed on it.
1: So, there's a bunch of beef between Ye and Travis Scott.
2: Oh, yeah.
1: And just to summarize it, what's happening is, you know, Ye, Young Thug, Travis Scott, they've been friends for a long time. They were friends in the beginning. Young
2: you
1: got to
2: throw Don Toliver in here, too.
1: Oh, yeah, Don Toliver, yeah.
2: Yeah.
1: So Young Thug had a song called Eaters. It was on a Young Thug Slime Language 3. It previewed, it had Travis Scott, Future, and Tessas, I think. Yeet had a verse on there. For whatever reason, when the song dropped, Yeet's verse wasn't on there anymore. Man. Allegedly, some other artist said, hey, if you don't take out his verse, then you can't have my verse kind of situation. Mm. It's either me or him.
3: Wow.
1: So his verse was taken back. Now they're assuming that it was Travis Scott's.
2: Yeah.
1: And behind the scenes, I don't know what else happened. Eventually, he worked with like his ex.
2: Kylie.
1: With Kylie at
2: one
1: point.
2: Yeah, man. Like, what the hell?
1: So much drama, dog.
2: Yeah.
1: But Ye dropped a song called, what is it, Nothing?
4: I get

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Big Boy's Neighborhood right here on Real 103.9. Vegas is number one for hip-hop and R&B. Big Boy's Neighborhood, it's about that time for your phone tap on the 10s right here. Big Boy's Neighborhood.

0: Big Boy Neighborhood Confession Session. It is going down. We're going to bring Ashley into the neighborhood so you can go ahead and get her confession off. All righty now. Ashley, hello.
1: Hello.
0: Hello there, Ashley. Ashley, confession sessions, what you got?
1: Man, this is the first time that I've got this off my chest. And only person who knows is my little brother. He's so annoying. So when I was younger, I have an uncle who passed away. So we had the urn on the, I don't know, some almost like high thing, or just a table or whatever somewhere. And I accidentally dropped it over and the stuff got everywhere. So I tried to hurry up and vacuum him up. My uncle, I tried to hurry up and vacuum my uncle up. And we had another family friend who used to actually cook. Like, he used to make hamburgers. He was known on the street, actually. And I really can't even say because it's going to tie me in. He had a grip of pepper. So I like poured the pepper in the urn instead. I don't think anybody knows still to this day, but my brother, and he keeps doing these stupid jokes saying, salt and pepper tea, or like, can you pass the pepper? Like, it's just, we just got married, and of course he wants to play salt and pepper and bring up different little things. The only person who knows is me and him, but I still feel so bad. I was like, I think I was like 6 or 7 or something like that. It was crazy.
0: Dude, wow. So you knocked your uncle's ashes out of his urn?
2: Yes.
1: Yes, man.
0: Oh, man.
1: It didn't break, but I know that they were like, man, where was all the pepper like at that time? Nobody brought it up at all, but I poured all the pepper in there. I was like, we got this. Come on, Kenny, please. Oh, snap. Dang, I know he's listening. He's
0: Oh, my God.
1: We both listen to Big Boy. I know he's listening right now.
0: Oh, man. The name that we brought you to the neighborhood with, is that your real name or you made up a fake name?
1: Dang, he told you I made up a fake
0: name. No. I'm just asking because I just want to make sure. Oh, my God. So let me ask you this. Is your so-called uncle, Ashley, which is now Pepper, is it still in the urn somewhere?
2: No, not Pepper.
1: Nah, it was all over the place. Like, it took us a minute to clean it up. Thank God,
0: is the pepper,
1: my parents.
0: Is the pepper still in there?
2: Yeah, is the urn still there somewhere?
1: No, we got the urn. It's at my. It's not at my grandmother's house. She passed away. It's actually at.
0: Oh no! You didn't do nothing to her, did you?
1: Yeah.
0: Okay, you done move over to barbecue ashes, like, man. Be over at Woody's Barbecue Grill, like, man, let me get some of them ashes.
2: Yeah.
0: All right.
2: Got a lot of cayenne in here.
0: Hey, man, that's confession sessions, man.
2: Pepper in the
0: urn. Yeah, pepper in the urn. Oh, my gosh, man. All righty, hit us up. Confession sessions, hit us up. Big Boy's Big Neighborhood. Boy.
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1: And do continue to hang with us in the neighborhood. Luigi, what you got?
2: All right, for those who didn't know, Yeet has beef with Travis Scott.
1: Okay, I know
2: Yeet
1: this.
2: Yeet just dropped a diss track, allegedly, because it says La Flame. It says putting out a flame.
1: Okay.
2: A.K.A. Travis Scott's nickname, La Flame.
1: Uh-huh.
2: We'll listen to the song, and then we'll break down how this whole thing started.
1: All right.
2: If we can do it.
1: I'm just going to tell you this. Follow the bouncing ball, how they would tell you that. All right, y'all continue to hang with us in the neighborhood. Big Boys Neighborhood.

0: 93.9, ladies and gentlemen. Vegas is number one for hip-hop and R&B. Big Boy Neighborhood Luigi is up in here. What up, Lou Doggy?
1: All right, there's some beef that I didn't know about.
2: Oh, bro. But, I know about this.
1: It is here, yeah. So, okay, there's apparently
2: Should I call my daughter? Because she's bringing me up to speed on it.
1: So there's a bunch of beef between Ye and Travis Scott.
2: Oh, yeah.
1: And just to summarize it, what's happening is, you know, Ye, Young Thug, Travis Scott, they've been friends for a long time. They were friends in the beginning. Young
2: you
1: got to
2: throw Don Toliver in here, too.
1: Oh, yeah, Don Toliver, yeah. So Young Thug had a song called Eaters. It was on Young Thug Slime Language 3. It previewed, it had Travis Scott, Future, and Tessas, I think. Yeet had a verse on there. For whatever reason, when the song dropped, Yeet's verse wasn't on there anymore. Man. Allegedly, some other artist said, hey, if you don't take out his verse, then you can't have my verse kind of situation. Mm. It's either me or him.
3: Wow.
1: So his verse was taken back. Now they're assuming that it was Travis Scott's.
2: Yeah.
1: And behind the scenes, I don't know what else happened. Eventually, Ye worked with like his ex.
2: Kylie.
1: With Kylie at one point.
2: Yeah, man. Like, what the hell?
1: So much drama, dog.
2: Yeah.
1: But Ye dropped a song called, what is it, Nothing?

0: anything, but he does say something about putting the flame out, a.k.a. La Flame, Travis Scott.
1: Oh.
0: In the beginning. Right. Maybe if you can catch it again. Right. From the beginning.

0: don't want to say what you say, you a puppet.
1: Yeah.
2: Right.
0: Oh, exactly.
2: That's what he's saying. Gives a whole lot of nothing. I feel like the humming is low-key giving very Travis Scott, very Kid Cudi. So, like, if he is calling Travis Scott a puppet, it kind of sounds wild because he's got, like, the humming in the background. Mm. And that is, like, such a, like, Travis Scott, Kid Cudi type of thing.
0: Okay.
2: That I'm like,
1: E-girl.
2: Like,
1: I don't know, man, because like there's a, of course there's a Travis Scott army.
3: Yeah.
1: And then there's a, like a Yeet army. And it's crazy because, you know, I'm good with Yeet and Travis and I go to the shows and everything, but I didn't know this was coming. Like, I'm not that deep to know that this is coming. Either. Until my daughter's like, oh, yeah, this is going on. And Don Toliver had to choose, and Don Toliver can't come out here.
2: Not
1: and
2: them putting they Don pulled Toliver the song.
1: Oh, yeah. And, you know, Yeet versus pulled, and I'm like, damn.
2: And I like both of them too. Yeah, like, man. I like Yeet and Travis Scott. But,
1: I got to start going to these concerts with a mask on. You know, like, Jesus Christ. Hey, dude, like, literally, I've been putting these shows together, right?
3: Yeah.
1: And there's times when I'm like, oh, no, we can't do that artist because they don't get along here. We can't do this because they don't get along here. And it's like, man.
3: Yeah, to have not enemies, but not be friends with Don Toliver and Travis Scott because of Young Thug. And I'm pretty sure he and Young Thug are cool.
1: Yeah.
3: I don't think he had anything to do. But yeah, if Young Thug was the one who decided, well, okay, why couldn't Young Thug just be like, well, then we both of you guys can't be on the track.
1: Right.
3: Yeah, or let me put you on
1: so
3: a separate
1: So what do you think
3: tracks.
1: Thug did?
3: I think Thug being influenced by somebody telling him to take it off, I think that's bad.
1: Right.
3: Yeah, I think he's at fault, to be honest with you.
1: Okay.
3: Yeah, damn.
1: All right, we got to throw Thug all in.
3: Yeah.
2: All in the mix.
1: Yeah, man.
3: I'd be like, bro, you took his over mine? Like, what are you talking about?
1: Yeah, who verse did he take?
3: Huh? Well, he didn't take a verse. They just took his verse out.
1: Man,
3: Travis
1: that's
3: Scott
1: cold,
3: was the one
1: man.
3: Who said, hey, man.
1: Yeah.
3: Let me get that verse out.
1: All righty, man.
3: Ouch.
1: It's ridiculous, man. Hard to follow,
3: there's
1: man.
3: There's violence out here, man.
2: There's real beef.
1: Yeah.
3: That ruined my day.
1: Yeah. Man. How do we recover?
2: No, I really did not know that, though.
1: Oh, no, man. Like, oh, my God, dude. And then when the Kylie thing came up, I was like, Jesus Christ.
2: Like, it's deeper than that.
1: Like, it's like I'm in an escape room.
2: Yeah.
1: And I got to get all these clues. Like, okay, wait, Travis Scott? Oh, okay, then Yeet. Wait, what does Don Toliver got to do with it?
2: Right.
1: And then Thugger?
3: Yeah.
1: Kylie? Like, Jesus Christ, man. Yeah, man. Yo quiero Taco Bell, dog. isn't he deceased? Right. Y'all continue to hang with us in the neighborhood, big boy neighborhood.
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1: Big Boy's Neighborhood. All right, we're going to go ahead and get on out of here. Definitely want to thank you guys for hanging out with us in the neighborhood once again. Confession session went down, man. For everybody that hit us up with the confession session. And Imani had to go check. She got like some shoulder stuff that's going on. So
2: she broke
1: She had to go get an exam. You know what I'm saying? But yeah, when she was talking about, she had a confession about her chicken sliders. I thought it was going to be bigger.
3: Yeah.
1: I thought it was going to be like she didn't make them or, you know.
3: Yeah.
1: But it was. Yeah.
3: Got you guys or something. Mm-hmm. Like that.
2: I have a confession.
1: All right.
2: It was whack.
3: Hit it.
1: You didn't like them?
2: No, I'm talking about her confession.
3: Okay. The
4: lead-up was whack.
2: Underwhelming.
1: Yes. Oh, yeah. Now, look, everybody talking now.
2: I know. Just kidding.
1: It was whack. Yeah, it was. Underwhelming. Yeah, y'all just changed her face. Y'all scared of her.
2: Y'all scared of her, man.
1: Beyonce, the $950 empty box, man.
3: Yeah, dog. I'm not really... if you're a Beyonce fan, I understand it, but $950 for this...
1: 500 made. It's going to go so quick, bro.
3: That's crazy,
1: It's going to go so
3: That's
1: quick.
3: So much money. Why do you artists do this?
1: Would you pitch in on getting Ronnie that work with us, getting him one?

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1: It's what y'all been waiting for.
2: You're tapped in to Way Up with Angela Yee.
3: Oh, yes, Way Up with Angela Yee. And guess what? We have donuts. Yes. John Laster is here, comedian, founder of Blab. Hey, John.
4: What's happening? And donut delivery guy.
3: Yes. Listen, we all were in the room before you got up here. Like, you think John's going to bring donuts today? Normally, he does. There's no reason. And here you are.
4: I got stuck in the train was stuck in a tunnel for like 15 minutes.
3: Oh, yeah, I took the train today, too.
4: Yeah.
3: And we have to walk up the stairs, just so y'all know.
4: It's
3: work,
4: a lot of steps.
3: There's some things happening with the elevator service. So for the past, I don't know, how long this is going on, Dan? We have to walk up this, up to, like, the third floor.
5: It's going
3: to
5: be like this all year, too.
3: And it doesn't sound like a lot, but Johnny here sweating.
4: I was running. You know I had to get the donuts. And then I was running. Yo, let me tell you. And then, and for some reason, at the donut joint, it was like they put some guy behind the counter like, yo, you need to slow this dude down a little bit more today. Just a little bit more.
3: Well, you made it. And donuts are fresh.
4: Fresh.
3: Time to make the donuts.
4: All right, well,
3: we have a special guest joining us today, Thomas Galianopoulos. He is a journalist, but he's also the writer of The Life of Singleton. It's all about John Singleton from Boys in the Hood all the way through to Snowfall. He has documented with about 400 interviews that he conducted with people who were very close to John Singleton or worked with him in some capacity. All right, well, let's shine a light when we come back. 800-292-5150. Call us up. Let us know who you want to shine a light on.

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1: Turn your lights on.
0: Spreading love to those who are doing greatness.
1: Shine a light on them. Shine a light on them.
0: It's time to shine a light on them.
2: Yo, it's Way Up with Angela Yee. My guy, John Laster, is here.
3: Happy to be here.
2: Are you drinking all three of those orange juices?
3: That's, you know, a lot. I can spread them around.
2: Okay. All right. Well, today we want to shine a light on Sherry Shepherd, amazing host, comic, and actor. And now,
3: an amazing person
2: stepping into the role of the genie for Aladdin on Broadway. That's going to be from October 16th through January 3rd. That's my birthday. And so the current genie is going to stay as the standby during Sherry Shepherd's run. But she'll be the first woman to play the genie in that role. Historically, it's always been a man. And now she's going to be the first woman.
3: That's awesome. I didn't know that Sherry could sing.
2: Really?
3: No, I didn't know that. Did you? You knew that?
2: I'm thinking, have I ever seen her sing?
3: Maybe. You know what I mean? Because this is Broadway.
2: Right. But is it a musical?
3: Yeah, of course.
2: I didn't know. I don't know. I never seen
3: Aladdin
2: on Broadway.
3: You saw Aladdin? You saw the movie? They were singing every 2 minutes in the movie.
2: I don't know if I've seen the movie.
3: In the Disney movie.
2: Antoinette, who do you want to shine a light on?
4: I just want to shine a light on my husband, Marcus, over there in Virginia Beach, working hard every day to support our family. And I don't give enough light for him. But today, you gave me that golden opportunity just to tell him that I love him. I appreciate everything he does for our family.
2: Okay, Marcus, darling.
4: Yes.
2: How long y'all been together?
4: Girl, we got married in 2011.
2: Oh, wow. That's a nice 15 years.
4: I got to congratulate you on your engagement.
2: Yeah, listen.
4: Congratulations.
2: I'm following in your footsteps, so you give me something to look forward to.
4: Girl, you're going to do good. As long as you pick the right one picked you, it's going to work.
2: All right. Well, thank you, Antoinette, and congratulations to you, and shout out to you, Marcus.
4: Okay. Thank you, Angela. You have a beautiful day.
2: You too. Well, that was Shine a Light, 800-292-5150, just in case you couldn't get through. And when we come back, we have your Yeetie. Now, this has been an ongoing conversation. DaBaby is responding to customers who have a problem with the high price for his waffles at his new restaurant that he opened, No Knife Chicken and Waffles. It just opened on Sunday. We'll tell you what he had to say to people who are like, it's too expensive. It's Way Up.
0: I said, listen. Coming up next, Angela spills the Yeetie.
5: Time.
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9: Hey! Now back! Yeah, she back at it. Bring it, bring in the Mac. We up with Angela Yee is on.

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1: They say it's truth in the rumors.
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2: Angela's spilling that Yee tea.
1: Talk to him.
0: Yo, it's way up with Angela Yee. It's me and John Laster.
4: Happy to be here.
0: And let's get into this Yee tea. This has been an ongoing conversation. And you, as the founder of Blap, I would love to hear what your thoughts are on this. DaBaby opened up a restaurant, No Knife Chicken and Waffles, on Sunday. This is in Charlotte, North Carolina. Now, a lot of people had issues with the price tags for menu items. There's a $45 soul food waffle, but it comes with collard greens, candy yams, and mac and cheese. You know, and DaBaby has responded to some of this criticism over the prices. A plain waffle is $10. $15. If you add six wings, that's another $10. They have lobster tail for $40. Mini crab cakes, $15 for five of them. They have egg rolls, a jerk chicken egg roll, $20. I'm just giving you these prices. Keep in mind, this is in Charlotte, right? And here's what DaBaby had to say. He was on the news, and he responded to that criticism on WJZY.
5: If you want an elevated dining experience, if you want a waffle, the Waffle House, I'm sorry, don't let this come off as shade to you. 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
6: Okay, tell us what makes this thing $45.
5: So this is no flour and water with this. This is real homemade cornbread. It's topped with collard greens with turkey leg meat, macaroni and cheese, and sweet potato souffle. We also included four pieces of fried chicken.
0: So, I see people going in on the comments. Oh, this is ridiculous. This is too expensive. I'm not paying $45 for flour and water. Well, I had Vivian too up here yesterday for Wealth Wednesday, your rich BFF. And here's what she had to say that I thought was very interesting.
7: All restaurants run on razor thin margins. I think there is something to be said about the fact that DaBaby is a black man. This is, from what I can tell, soul food.
0: Mm-hmm.
7: And the people who are complaining about this would have no problem spending $40 on a plate of pasta because what you are willing to pay for a group's culture is a representation of how you value them.
0: So she's saying that we have an issue with paying that because it's soul food, but if it was, you know, Italian food, pasta, then we wouldn't be complaining about it because it's how we value culture.
4: Well, I would slightly disagree with her on that. I think that the problem is that the way that you market it. So if he would have marketed this as a high-end dining experience, I think you struggle a little bit when you say $45 and waffle in the same sentence. You know
0: but
4: what I mean?
0: It's so if not he said, just the waffle for $45.
4: But that's why you
0: yeah.
4: shouldn't say $45 waffle. You should say a $45 experience.
0: Okay.
4: See what I'm saying? So I think it's in the presentation that has fallen. It
0: looks like a really nice place, too. Like, the outdoor looks nice. But I want to say a lot of people haven't been there and are commenting on it. So the Charlotte Observer, just a half an hour ago, they went. Somebody from the paper, the local paper, went. They said they waited 3 hours, you know, because obviously opening, everybody's trying to go and check it out. So people are going and paying it. So he talked about the waffle. He said with tax and tip, his final bill was $45 for a waffle and six wings. But he said the waffle tasted great. It was considerably larger than a standard waffle, which he thought it would be. The flavor was like a good humor strawberry shortcake bar you would find on an ice cream truck, and the fresh strawberries on top were a nice touch. The wings were smaller than those served at other notable wing spots in Charlotte, but they were packed with flavor. He said it's tough to justify prices, but I understand the appeal. And, you know, it was definitely crowded, but it feels like the food was really good.
4: Yeah. And he's going for a higher end experience.
0: Yes. And people are going to go. So as much as people want to complain.
4: It's good publicity.
0: All right. Well, that is your Yee Tea. When we come back, about last night, what we did last night, it's way up.

0: So, about last night. Here's how it went down.
1: All right, it's Way Up with Angela Yee. I'm here with John Laster.
2: Yeah.
1: And it is time for About Last Night. Now, forget what I did for a second. What did you do last night?
2: Oh, I was working to the wee hours, but the down at the Comedy Cellar last night. But the show I was hosting was a little bananas. My boy Tom Papa, Kevin Hart stopped in, jumped on stage.
1: Okay.
2: People went absolutely crazy. And then Shane Gillis, my homie, just sold the most tickets ever to a comedy show.
1: He has to show Tires on Netflix.
2: He has to show Tires on Netflix. So then he decided to jump on stage.
1: Eek.
2: People went absolutely crazy. And then I was like, oh, we got one more surprise. Y'all give it up for Dave Chappelle.
1: Wow.
2: Yeah.
1: So you couldn't, like, bring them up here?
2: Hey,
1: we
2: fellas.
1: Have donuts, guys.
2: Y'all got them donuts. What y'all doing in the morning?
1: That must have been insane last night.
2: Yeah, it was crazy.
1: That's the thing about John Laster hosting this weekly Comedy Cellar event. You never know who's going to show up. And you've had the most iconic nights there.
2: Oh, most iconic. It almost got more iconic, truth be told, because Che was down there. Michael Che was down there.
1: Oh, wow.
2: Big shout out to Che. We just shot his special in Minneapolis last weekend. And Aziz was there, too. And both of them almost went off.
1: What's
2: Can you imagine?
1: Like, what makes you decide not to? Like,
2: you know, we just shot Che's special. I think he just had to go back to work the following day.
1: He's like, I'm just going to enjoy myself.
2: Yeah. You know, so we shot two shows Friday, two shows Saturday. He flew back Sunday and started SNL on Monday. So he's like, I need a break.
1: Yeah.
2: You know what I mean?
1: Feel that.
2: Yeah.
1: Okay. Well, what a night. Next time, like, give a girl a heads up.
2: You know?
1: But I watched Why Did I Get Married Again last night. You know, that just came out, Tyler Perry's sequel to Why Did I Get Married. Ooh, they are killing this movie in the reviews. The thing about a Tyler Perry movie, though, or like Why Did I Get Married, you just got to watch and know that, like, it may not be like the most realistic thing. It's just I'm just going to enjoy it in the moment. The suspension of disbelief.
2: Can we say this, too, though? From the beginning of Tyler's career, I'm talking about day one, he's somebody that people have loved to hate.
1: Yes, they
2: day
1: definitely
2: one,
1: have.
2: Like, yo, he's taking us back to the 1800s. You know what I mean?
1: And it looks. He still looks.
2: And he's still trekking along.
1: Yep.
2: Yeah.
1: Still making tons of money and also paying his actors very well. All right. Now, when we come back, though, this has been such a topic that I got to pick a side. And for me, as a business owner, you know, this is an important conversation. And for you, John, as the founder of BLAP, where you really highlight Black-owned businesses.
2: Yes.
1: I want to get your perspective on what Vivian Tu had to say about the prices of food and how we value different cultures.
3: All restaurants run on razor-thin margins. I think there is something to be said about the fact that DaBaby is a Black man. This is, from what I can tell, soul food.
1: Mm-hmm.
3: And the people who are complaining about this would have no problem spending $40 on a plate of pasta because what you are willing to pay for a group's culture is a representation of how you value them.
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0: Nicole Kidman star as Sally and Jilly Owens, two sisters and a long line of witches out to break their family's love curse. Practical Magic 2 is brewing up sisterhood magic and, of course, a big picture of Midnight Margaritas. 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
1: And I'm back.
2: We about to do this.
3: One of the most famous women in radio. We're talking about Angela Yee.
4: You're way up with Angela Yee.
2: Please believe that.
0: What's up? It's Way Up at Angela Yee. I'm here with John Laster, the founder of BLAP. And we are talking about picking a side, the baby's restaurant. There's been so much conversation about the prices. And Vivian, too, your rich BFF, had this to say.
5: All restaurants run on razor-thin margins. I think there is something to be said about the fact that DaBaby is a black man. This is, from what I can tell, soul food.
0: Mm-hmm.
5: And the people who are complaining about this would have no problem spending $40 on a plate of pasta. Because what you are willing to pay for a group's culture is a representation of how you value them.
0: And I never had taken that into perspective, that sometimes we have this expectation that certain types of food should be cheaper than others. Like, we'll look at Italian food and be like, it's justifiable that this chicken parm is $75 and we're okay with it. But then we're not okay when this chicken with collard greens and string beans are, you know, $40. So 800-292-5150, call us up. Let us know what you think.

0: not just right or wrong. It's about what you believe. It's time to pick a side and stay there.
1: All right, it's Way Up with Angela Yee. I'm here with John Laster, founder of Blap. And we're picking a side today. We're talking about what Vivian Tu, our rich BFF, had to say about the baby. People were criticizing his restaurant prices. Here's what she said.
2: All restaurants run on razor-thin margins. I think there is something to be said about the fact that DaBaby is a black man. This is, from what I can tell, soul food.
1: Mm-hmm.
2: And the people who are complaining about this would have no problem spending $40 on a plate of pasta because what you are willing to pay for a group's culture is a representation of how you value them.
1: All right. Now, John, you don't agree with that.
3: No.
1: Mm-hmm.
3: No. I'm going to say I just believe that it's in the presentation. If you believe that you're going to a place that's higher end, black folks will spend more money.
1: All right. And I'm going to say I do think that there is a higher expectation when it comes to black-owned restaurants. And there's been studies about this, too, like how there's stricter grading. There's a lot of pressure for perfectionism. Diners have may project broader social and political expectations onto food and atmosphere. There's a lot more pressure on that and a lot more criticism from us. But we're going to pick a side right now. 800-292-5150. Jerome, what's your pick?
4: I think that's messed up because, you know, we're small business owners, you know, especially just starting out, we got to support. And, you know, we go to other restaurants, Olive Garden, Red Lobster, and we pay those prices. And so nobody has a problem there.
1: Mm-hmm.
4: On top of that, look how much we pay for Uber Eats. People pay triple that at Uber Eats.
1: That's true. When we order food online, we be paying all kind of fees. I think also, if you don't own a restaurant or a food service, you don't understand the cost of what it is to run that, too.
3: Right.
1: And so while we feel like it costs a lot more to go out right now, it's also because it costs a lot more to run a business right now.
3: Right. All I'm saying, though, is I don't think that it's a knock on our culture when people don't want to pay it because we as black folks have higher-end dining experiences.
1: Mm-hmm.
3: It just has to be marketed to the public so that when they walk in there, they know this is a higher
1: match.
3: Yes, and the service has to match. It's a higher end dining experience.
4: Yeah, and I think since it's a new business, you know, people haven't really been there yet. They haven't.
3: Yes.
1: And to your point, that's what bothers me is that people who have never been there, it literally just opened, are rushing to judgment against it and haven't even been there.
3: Right.
1: All right. Well, thank you for calling.
4: Nah, no problem. Have a good one, yeah.
1: Hey, Kier.
5: Hey, how you doing?
1: Good. How are you? It's me and John Laster. We want to know, what are your thoughts about not wanting to pay for food from certain cultures as much as we would others?
5: I do think that it's ridiculous to try to compare a $40 plate of pasta to some waffles because I wouldn't pay for either.
3: Kier, I agree with you, and I said, I'm glad you agree with me, when you say $45 waffle, people are going to recoil. So you say $45 dining experience. It's how you market it.
5: And most soul food restaurants, you're not paying $45 for a meal.
3: We're asking you, should no one have a $45 plate or should he not have a $45 plate?
5: Nobody.
1: It is true, though,
5: that black people do not want to support each other as much as they want to support other races. And that's not in every case. But I do want to say that it's ridiculous all around.
1: All right. Thank you for switching the side. Thank you so much for calling.
3: I lost that round.
1: Yeah. You tried, John. Hey, Eric.
6: Hey, Yee.
1: It's me and John Laster.
3: What's
1: we want to know,
3: Eric?
1: What are your thoughts? Pick a side on what Vivian Tu had to say. Do you think that we don't value certain cultures' food as much as we value others when it comes to eating out?
6: No, I just think black-owned restaurants seem to cost more money than any other regular ethnicity restaurant.
3: Definitely not.
1: Yeah, I don't think that's the case.
3: Yeah, you way off base.
6: Well, I know every black-owned restaurant I go to in Detroit is way more expensive than like a Chinese restaurant or Italian restaurant.
1: I do go to Detroit and eat there a lot, and I do patronize a lot of black-owned restaurants there. And I do want to say Detroit has a lot of really nice, and that's what I love about it, it's such a black city. It does have a lot of really nice black-owned restaurants.
3: I was just in Detroit. The restaurants were amazing. The prices were on point. The service was on point. It was amazing.
1: You know, I'm gonna be right at Fixin's.
3: And as somebody with 30-something thousand black-owned businesses on their app, what you're saying is just not true. And if black people were just arbitrarily inflating prices, they'd all be out of business. So that's not what's happening, you know?
1: But thank you for
3: calling. Sorry you feel that way.
6: You're welcome.
1: We still thank them.
3: After we beat them up.
1: Get out of here.
3: Thank you.
1: Well, when we come back, we have your UT. And let's talk about Mike Epps. He's got a new comedy series in development at Netflix. But aside from that, there's another documentary that's coming out. And we'll tell you who is all on her own. And she's got a new documentary coming out next week. It's Way Up.
0: The rumors, the shade. Let's break it down.
7: Let's go.
0: Angela spilling the UT next.
1: Hey, it's Angela Yee. 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
2: Hey, now back.
3: Yeah, she back at it. Bring it, bring in the Mac. We up with Angela Yee is on.

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1: Yo, she about to blow the lid up off this pot.
2: Let's get it.
1: Oh, yeah. Angela's spilling that Yee tea.
2: Come and get the tea.
0: All right, it's Way Up with Angela Yee. I'm here with John Laster, founder of Blap.
3: That's right.
0: And I want to say it's that time of the year. We got pumpkin donuts. I love it.
3: That time of year.
0: I know that's right. All right, so Jalen Brunton is going to be hosting the SNL season 52 premiere. So he's making history. He's only the second person since LeBron to be an active NBA player hosting SNL. LeBron did it back in 2007.
3: 20 years ago, almost.
0: Yeah, almost. Isn't that amazing? Shane Gillis is also going to return for his third time hosting. He was actually briefly part of the cast before getting fired, so he'll be hosting on October 10th. All right, Kanye West, our guy Cootie, is going to be actually putting out some more footage. You know, he tagged along with Kanye and documented a lot of his journey to becoming a rapper, and now he has a ton of footage. Genius, a Kanye trilogy on Netflix, and the documentary featured only a slice of the total footage. It was 3,000 plus hours. Now, all of it is going to go to his website. So there's 546 hours of footage that will be included. So, yeah, he's quite an interesting person, Kanye. So yeah. I can see that being a big deal, especially seeing how he did with the show in Chicago. He's a person that no matter what has happened, he's managed to bounce back. Right?
3: I mean, wow.
0: Mm-hmm. You know, he had actually fell out with Kanye. Their relationship was strained. Kanye wanted to have final say on the documentary's edit. It would never come out if that was the case. All right, now the creators of South Park have apologized for this years-long delay of their Kendrick Lamar movie. They said, we still believe in the project, and they apologized to PG Lang and Paramount. They appreciate the patience. They said that life circumstances have gotten in the way, but they still are planning to make it happen. I can't wait to see that. Kimora Lee, she dropped the name Simmons. So Kimora Lee has a documentary that's coming out, and it's a new Lifetime documentary called Kimora Lee On Her Own. This will be out September 20th. The trailer just came out. Here it is.
4: Here's the thing about my life. It was glamorous. I was the youngest model in the history of Chanel.
5: Baby fat was a game changer.
4: But it's been a painful ride. Seeing the monsters, I've been overlooked.
6: When life gives you coal, press it into a diamond.
0: All right. And, you know, she had all kinds of issues with Russell Simmons, her ex-husband.
3: Yeah.
0: He's facing multiple sexual assault allegations. He also filed a lawsuit against her for stealing stocks.
3: Wow.
0: If you remember all that, you know. But
7: I got them charges dropped.
3: You got it going already.
0: All right. And Mike Epps has set he's going to be doing My Father's Son, a comedy series that's in development at Netflix. He'll star in and executive produce, according to Deadline. It's a father-son story inspired by the life of Chris Powell, comedian CP. And, you know, he's from Detroit, CP. Mm. And so the plot details are being kept under wraps.
3: Mike
0: All right.
3: Epps is my brother. First guy to congratulate me the first time I got on stage. I love Mike Epps.
0: Oh, that's nice. Didn't know that story.
3: Oh, yeah.
0: Okay. Shout out to Mike Epps.
3: Yeah.
0: You know, he had a comedy club in Detroit.
3: No.
0: Did you know that?
3: Didn't know that.
0: All right. Well, that is your Yee Tea. When we come back, Under the Radar, these are the stories that are not necessarily in the headlines. They're flying under the radar. Are you going to get the new Apple iPhone? I'll give you some details, John, because you're looking like maybe you will.
3: That phone wildly expensive. I think it's
0: Which
3: two
0: one,
3: bands.
0: The duo?
3: The new one, yeah.
0: All right, it's Way Up.

0: in the news that relates to you. These stories are flying under the radar.
1: It's Way Up with Angela Yee. I'm here with John Laster.
2: Yeah.
1: You know, I didn't even realize, but the Republican National Convention was last night, the first night. Did you know that?
2: No.
1: Did you know that Donald Trump vowed to pay every American adult $5,000 if Republicans retain their House and Senate majorities in the midterm elections?
2: So nonsensical.
1: You know how crazy that is? He didn't say how he was going to do it. And it will cost $1 trillion.
2: A trillion?
1: Yeah,
2: with a T?
1: For the U.S. government. But we already owe $40 trillion, so what's one more?
2: What's one more?
1: Right.
2: Only so, 1 trillion.
1: But and I also believe that that's illegal. You can't tell people to vote
2: you can't
1: a certain
2: bribe
1: way
2: them.
1: And then say, I'll pay you
2: right.
1: if you do that. Isn't that, like, completely illegal?
2: Yeah.
1: This is crazy. All right, but let's move on. The new Apple Watch is coming out. And so they had the whole entire event that happened yesterday announcing
2: the phone.
1: Yes, your Apple Watch and the Apple phone. The Duo, by the way, you can start pre-ordering that next month. Just so you know, if you plan to get that, it starts at $2,000.
2: But that's for the flip though.
1: The one
2: that's
1: that
2: not
1: flips,
2: for the
1: yeah.
2: right.
1: The iPhone 18 Pro and
2: right.
1: Pro Max. Those 11. Started at like $1,100.
2: Right.
1: Yeah.
2: Right. So the flip
1: I mean,
2: is
1: that's
2: the,
1: still a lot.
2: Oh, it's a lot, but it ain't two. It's twice as much for the
1: I
2: flip.
1: I feel like we're saying $1,100, but it's really like $1,199, which is really $1,200. So let's
2: yeah.
1: round up.
2: Yeah, and then you throw in the taxes and all that, but it's still but
1: and
2: still
1: no one's gonna get the basic one if they're already spending $1,200. Nobody gets like the bare bones.
2: So are you gonna get the flip?
1: You know, I think for research purposes, because I had the Samsung Galaxy Fold, and I think I might get the Duo. I'm going to see. Like, but what are some of the things that can actually, they said that Netflix also has been working really closely to help with making sure that their app works really well on the Duo. So imagine you can watch Why Did I Get Married Again?
2: Oh, yo, that movie's catching strays.
1: Now, the Apple Watch, in the meantime, they have a new live rewind feature. So you can actually use that to recall what was just said in a conversation. So you can catch something that you may have missed. So you know how somebody might say, I didn't say that. And you're like, actually.
2: Oh, yeah?
1: Yeah.
3: I got them charges dropped.
1: You're like, I didn't say that. Yes, you did.
2: So
1: you can ask Siri about the content of a text or save it to the Siri app to revisit later. It only shows the previous 15 seconds of a conversation and it shows it as a text snippet. Do we need that?
2: No.
1: Do we?
2: No.
4: No.
1: I don't know if we need that.
2: No.
1: All right, well, we do have the Way Up Mix for you at the top of the hour. Plus, we have a special guest joining us today. He's an author. He's a journalist. Thomas Galionopoulos. He has written a book about John Singleton, The Life of Singleton. Now, putting it out there, the family was not in agreement with this happening, but he did interview about 400 people that worked with or knew him very well. And it's really more based on his body of work.
2: Yeah.
1: You know, from Boys in the Hood all the way up through Snowfall.
2: The drop is
1: out right now.
2: Was the family not in agreement to it being made or not in agreement after it was made?
1: I think to it being done at all.
2: Oh, okay.
1: All right. It's Way Up.
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0: I'm News 3 meteorologist Chloe Coase. Expect mostly sunny skies on Thursday with record challenging high temperatures reaching around 106 degrees in Las Vegas. Winds will be light up to 10 miles per hour. We'll see mostly clear skies tonight with valley low temperatures around 85 degrees.
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0: Kidman star as Sally and Jilly Owens, two sisters and a long line of witches out to break their family's love curse. 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
2: Please believe that.
0: What's up? It's way up with Angela Yee. My guy John Lasseter is here with me today.
5: Yes.
0: I think that John's job should be, I got them charges dropped.
5: I got them charges dropped.
0: John is coming off of a big night after hosting a comedy cellar last night where Shane Gillis was there, Kevin Hart popped out, Dave Chappelle popped out. It's all in a day's work.
5: All in a night's work.
0: All right. Also, Thomas Galianopoulos is going to be joining us. He's the author of The Life of Single.

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3: 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Stories that speak to you.
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3: Yeah, she back at it. Bring it, bring in the Mac. We up with Angela Yee is on.

What's up? It's Way Up with Angela Yee. And in just a few minutes, John Laster and I have your Yee Tea. And a show that y'all love is coming to an end with the third season. They also have the trailer out. We'll tell you what show that is. It's Way Up.

0: She want the tea.
1: Oh, she came with receipts. It's time to spill that yee tea.
2: All right, it's Way Up with Angela Yee. I'm here with my guy, John Laster.
3: Yes, you are.
4: Oh, I got them charges dropped.
2: Yes, John. All right, and Victoria Monet has announced her Frequency of Love tour in support of her new album that's going to kick off October 27th in Raleigh, North Carolina. She'll be in Charlotte so she can go to the baby's new restaurant.
3: Yeah.
2: New Orleans, Houston, Atlanta, Philly, Boston, Chicago, Toronto, all over. New York, of course, D.C. So shout out to Victoria Monet. P-Valley is going to end with the upcoming third season, according to Starz. Mm. Did you watch P-Valley?
3: I think I watched the first season.
2: Yeah, I hate that it's taken so long.
3: Yeah.
2: It's been 4 years since season two concluded, by the way. Doesn't that feel like forever ago?
3: That is.
2: I remember I actually hosted they did like an online, because it was a pandemic time. They did like an online premiere party, and I hosted that way back when. Interestingly enough, I was in Orlando at the Ritz-Carlton enjoying myself, and I was a little tipsy when I did it. But it was very exciting. And so they expressed the reasons for wrapping up the show. They said there comes a moment when every stripper must hang up her heels. Adding, 17 years into this dance, that time has come. I began writing this story back in 2009 from the kitchen table of my little apartment in Hell's Kitchen, New York City. Here is the trailer for the new season. It's going to premiere with two back-to-back episodes December 4th.
5: The business of touch and relation ain't never gonna go out of style.
6: It brings out the gamblers, the ballers, and the gangsters.
7: It's too much money in the city right now for me to not get mine.
8: It's all right if you fall sometimes. Just make sure your ass fall on beat.
2: Okay, I'm in. I'm tuned in. And I do want to give a prayers up to Raz B and Mona Thornton. Their son, Astro, has unexpectedly passed away. The family did announce the news in a statement. They did not give any additional details surrounding the passing of their son, but they have asked for privacy as they navigate this very difficult loss. So we do want to give our prayers to them. I can't even imagine.
3: That's so tragic.
2: Yeah, what that must be like, you know, the natural order of things in life. Mm. And we are still waiting to hear what's going on with Dirk's murder for hire trial. This is the second day of deliberations in LA happening right now. And they have digital copies of all evidence that was requested yesterday. They're saying that the jury has sent another note, and everyone's getting ready to go into the courtroom. They don't know what the note is about yet, but it's related to instructions. It's not a verdict. So people are still waiting to see what's going to happen with Lil Durk. Isn't that crazy?
3: Yeah. Do you know if there's multiple options for what they can convict him on? Because that's probably what the question's about.
2: Yeah, I don't know, but we're going to... People have so many different views about what's about to happen. You know, one of the main things they're talking about is this academics interview that he did with Dirk, and the way that it's been edited and what's being said and if that's evidence, you know, or not against him. So we're just keeping our eye on what's happening. But I do want to say to all the artists out there, when y'all are doing interviews...
3: Please.
2: I mean, we already know this.
3: Yeah.
2: But they're trying to admit whether or not Slide for Vaughn comments bother him, whether or not Tekashi 6ix9ine bothers him. But they said that is not the thrust of what the government introduced. So we're going to see. But, you know, a lot of times things that you say, as we know, can and will be used against you.
3: Yeah, come back to bite you.
2: All right. 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
3: Go.
2: Yeah.
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0: Prepare to be bewitched. 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
3: I'm News 3 meteorologist Chloe Coase. Expect mostly sunny skies on Thursday with record-challenging high temperatures reaching around 106 degrees in Las Vegas. Winds will be light, up to 10 miles per hour. We'll see mostly clear skies tonight with valley low temperatures around 85 degrees.
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0: What's up? It's Way Up with Angela Yee. John Laster's here with me, and we got Ask Yee on the way. You ready to get some advice, John Laster?
5: I give the best advice.
0: You do?
5: I give the best advice.
0: You're actually pretty good. You've been through so much.
5: Yeah.
0: But those are the people that give the best advice.
5: I give the best advice as long as it's not for me.
0: Oh. Yeah, you can't follow it, but yeah. I know what you're supposed to do.
5: Yeah, but I can give it out.
0: All right, 800-292-5150. Call us up. Ask Yee is next. 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
0: Thought you should know.
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3: What's up? It's Way Up with Angela Yee. I'm here with John Laster today. And we have an Ask Yee on the line. We have Brittany on the line, and she's been going through it financially, and she wants to make sure that her son doesn't look at her and think she's a failure.
4: I lost my job. I'm behind on bills. Contractor ran off with my money.
3: Oh, my gosh.
4: And then just still trying to, like, maintain positive for my children and...
3: Yeah,
4: things like that.
3: While life is lifing.
4: Life is lifing.
3: And I feel like the bulk of it has to do with finances. I think one of the main things when it comes to money, and this has always worked for me, is to control what I can.
5: That's it.
3: Yeah. Sit down and really, like, be structured about the money that I owe, what I have coming in, what are some ways that I can save money or make extra money and come up with a plan.
5: Oftentimes, like all the stuff that you just listed off, you're not going to be able to fix it all at once. So, you know, as a former athlete, you could be down like 25 points. Ain't no 25-point shot. So you're going to have to do it two at a time or one point at a time.
4: Right.
5: Yeah. So break it into small chunks and see what can I do today.
4: Do you think that my son seeing me struggle, do you think that, like a way how he feel about me as a mom?
3: No, not at all. I can attest to this from, you know, watching your parents struggle is you have to appreciate, and it's how you present things, too. It is showing you overcoming things, right? Showing that there's always going to be obstacles, but it's how you deal with it. It's the optimism that you can show him. It's how you're like, okay, and explaining to him, because I think these are valuable lessons for kids too at an early age, to show them that you cannot ignore things when it's not happening right or just not deal with it, but to show how you can deal with it and come out on the other side, because you will. And he's going to see mommy did everything that she could. You know, she made sure that she took control of the situation. There may be times when things weren't good and she explained it to me. And I can understand, look, it's not her fault the contractor ran off with the money, but that is what happened. And then even showing, like, we're going to come up with a plan. Do you want to help mommy come up with a plan? Here's what the bills are, because these are financial lessons too.
5: The other thing too is as long as your kid sees you get up and give it everything you got, they'll never hold it against you. The day that changed my life, I heard my mom crying because she had to walk home from work, and it just drove me. I became a high school All-American athlete. Last night, I hosted a show with Kevin Hart and Shane Gillis and Dave Chappelle. If you Google Black-owned apps, it's me, all from that day.
4: Thank you. I really appreciate that advice. Okay. I definitely need it.
3: You know what we should do? I'm going to do something nice for you. Maybe we should send her like a, I'm going to send her like a little gift card to buy food for the whole family.
5: Get absolutely.
3: Some Uber Eats delivery or something like that.
5: Yeah, we're going to send you a black gift card.
3: We send you a little gift card. How's that? Just because sometimes
4: you need to do
3: something nice for yourself, and we want to help you with that.
4: Definitely appreciate that. I need that all encouraging words. It was just overwhelming me.
3: Listen, never be afraid to ask for help when you really need it too. And I just want to tell you that sometimes, and I know being a black woman, you feel like you got to handle everything. You got to take care of it all. It is okay if you have to be like, listen, because sometimes people don't even know you're struggling or you're going through it.
5: Yeah.
3: Sometimes you got to go to family, friends and be like, I hate to even do this, but I need a little help. And you'll be surprised. People who love you want to help.
5: Yes.
4: Okay, thank you.
3: All right, hold on. We're just going to get your information, okay?
4: Okay.
3: All right. Well, that Ask Yee was brought to you by Top Dog Law. They won $1 billion for their clients. If you get into an accident, you make the call. Top Dog Law, our bark has bite. And when we come back, Thomas Galianopoulos is going to be joining us. He has a book out right now. It's about the life of John Singleton. And it's from Boys in the Hood all the way through Snowfall. So make sure you check it out, because I know there's a lot of things about his personal life that relate to his movies. Boys in the Hood was basically based on his life. And we'll discuss that. It's Way Up.
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0: Pittman star as Sally and Jilly Owens, two sisters and a long line of witches out to break their family's love curse. Practical Magic 2 is brewing up sisterhood magic and, of course, a big picture of Midnight Margaritas. 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
2: Let's go.
3: Yo. You are a media maven, right?
4: Ooh, you never know what Angie's going to say.
0: What's up is Way Up with Angela Yee. Doug Phenom has been guest hosting with me. Much appreciated.
5: Thank you.
0: And we have a guest that we've been working on having you up here for quite some time. Acclaimed journalist Thomas Galianopoulos. Thank you for being here.
5: Thank you for having me, Angela.
0: Your book is about the life of Singleton from Boys in the Hood to Snowfall. John Singleton, who we all know and love.
5: Legend.
0: And why John Singleton was so important to you that you felt like you wanted to write this book based on his career, and it helps us also learn a lot about the movie business.
5: My John Singleton connection starts out, I was at King Magazine. I was freelancing for King Magazine.
0: R.I.P.
5: King
0: Magazine.
5: King Magazine. I love King Magazine.
0: You know, I was supposed to be in the issue of King Magazine, and it was right when they shut down. So I was supposed to be the first ever woman who was one of the kings.
5: Wow. Okay, the coming kings.
0: Yeah, but as a woman, that's one of the kings. So we already were like picking out the theme. It was like a fur type of situation. And then, bang, they went out. I was excited for it.
5: Dang. I was assigned an oral history of Boys in the Hood for the 15-year anniversary. So this is 2006 now. This goes back 20 years. And I interviewed almost everybody from the movie aside from Fishburne and Angela Bassett. And I'm just waiting on Singleton, waiting on Singleton. And I finally get a call on my landline. And without even saying hello, it's like, hey, man, you know, I'm a veteran. I'm kind of tired of talking about Boys in the Hood. My publicist says I should do it. Let's go. I'll give you 20 minutes.
0: Okay.
5: And we talked for like an hour. And at the end of it, he was like, hey, man, F all this publicist stuff. Next time, just hit me up direct. I thought it was really important to chronicle history and the movie business and like what he went through. And that's what kind of spurred me really to write the book.
0: Right now, Doug Phenom is here with me, and we're talking to Thomas Galianopoulos about John Singleton and his book, all about John Singleton's life in movies and TV shows. The Life of Singleton is the name of the book. It's interesting, his time at USC in the beginning of the book, and you were saying, really, Boys in the Hood is so based
6: on his life.
0: On his
6: basically,
0: own life.
6: Verbatim, yeah.
5: Oh, it's, yeah, he, like, when Boys came out, he was kind of downplaying it a bit, like, you know, snapping at some reporters almost like, no, it's fiction, you know? Mm. But it's totally, like, of course, like, obviously some of it is not fabricated, but exaggerated.
0: Dramatized,
5: yeah. But, like, you look at, like, the way I opened the book right. is the yes. scene, it's basically...
6: Monster. It was actually based on Robbie.
5: Robbie Stringer, yeah.
6: Yeah, Robbie, and how he died... He wanted to get into the car with his cousins, kind of like the same way Cuba Gooding Jr. Character did. And he was like, no, that's not for you. We do this. That's not you.
5: Yeah.
6: That's actually what pulled me into this book. Like, off of a rip, like the first page, I was like, yo, this is verbatim about what happened in Boys in the Hood. So, yeah, that was bad. That was amazing.
0: Him putting out Boys in the Hood and that being his first feature film that he actually also directed at such a young age and being the youngest person... Right, to win, what do he want
5: to... No, to get nominated.
0: To get nominated.
5: He's the...
6: Academy Award, right?
5: Yeah, he was the first black person to be nominated for Best Director, yeah. even though Spike Lee should have been nominated 2 years earlier for Do the Right Thing. And he's still the youngest person ever to be nominated for Best Director.
0: Thomas Galianopoulos is here. Acclaimed journalist. His book, The Life of Singleton, is out right now. And don't forget that spinoff of Snowfall, The Drop, is also available to start watching. Check it out. Want to see what you guys think. But we have more when we come back. It's Way Up.

0: Way Up with Angela Yee on Now.
1: You know who it is.
2: What's up? It's Way Up with Angela Yee, and Thomas Galianopoulos is here with us, the author of The Life of Singleton. He literally interviewed about 400 people to get this book done. It's from Boys in the Hood to Snowfall. So there was supposed to be a sequel to Baby Boy.
3: It was a spiritual sequel to Baby Boy. It was called Fight for Love, and it was supposed to be Tyrese and Taraji, and the story took place against the backdrop of the Great Recession. It was like he wrote it like in 08, 09, and it was basically about like the things people do for money when they have like no other options. And the movie starts out with like dogfighting, and that's like the main reason why it didn't happen was because there's like lengthy dogfighting. This is like right after Michael Vick too.
2: Oh,
3: and he was like stubborn. Like he was like, I'm not taking this out. And like studio executives were like, we're not going to do this movie with like this huge dogfighting sequence at the start. So then it turns into the guy who, the guy's name was Sir. He beats up one of the dogfighting, the other owner, dog owner. And then him and his girlfriend like turn into like street fighting, and they're like fighting for money. And the couple was supposed to be Tyrese and Taraji. So it was not like a real Baby Boy sequel, but it was like different characters. It was supposed to happen, and what I was told was that Tyrese dropped out of it.
4: And he was doing Transformers at that time, right?
3: He was doing Transformers, and he had just signed on for Fast Five.
4: Yeah.
3: And people close to Singleton told me that Tyrese's like then, I think, wife or girlfriend was like, you need to not do those type of movies. You need to focus on Transformers and the Fast and Furious types of franchise movies.
2: Right now, Doug Phenom is here with me, and we're talking to Thomas Galianopoulos about John Singleton and his book, all about John Singleton's life and movies and TV shows. The Life of Singleton is the name of the book. Back to Baby Boy, though.
3: Yeah.
2: The cheating. Tyra Banks. He dated Tyra Banks, and she was in Higher Learning, and he casted her in that. And
3: against everyone's wishes.
2: Everybody did not want him to do that. And there was an awkward moment where the first day filming, she has to do a sex scene.
3: Bad planning.
2: Yeah. Right. So that
3: she'd only done like a handful of episodes with the Fresh Prince. Yeah.
2: But then they broke up. And the rumor is that he's told stories about cheating.
3: He told the story, yeah.
2: Yeah. But we don't know if she knew, and that's why they broke up.
3: Yeah,
2: but
3: we don't know.
2: Actually is kind of part of Baby Boy.
3: There's so many things that happened to him in real life that ended up in Baby Boy that, like, I didn't know going into it, of course, and, like, it happened.
2: Yeah, I would have never thought that movie had anything to do with his own personal...
4: Me either.
2: Yeah.
4: Yeah.
2: So there's a lot of revelations in here. All right, well, thank you to Doug Phenom for joining me for this interview. Thomas Galianopoulos, check out that full interview with Thomas on Way Up With Yee on YouTube. You can learn all about the life of John Singleton. And when we come back, it's your show, so you have the last word.

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3: Tap in to get your voice heard.
1: What the word is.
3: Here's the last word on Way Up with Angela Yee.
0: Yo, that's right. It's Way Up with Angela Yee. Me and John Laster hanging out.
4: I got them charges dropped.
0: Always a good time. You okay, John? Okay. The flashbacks there. All right. But that was, by the way, Big Tigger. He got those charges dropped.
5: He got them charges dropped.
4: I got them charges dropped.
0: It's a good feeling, I would guess. But thank you to Thomas Galianopoulos for joining us. Make sure you check out that full interview on my YouTube channel, Way Up with Yee. He's talking about his book about John Singleton. It's a biography based off of Boys in the Hood all the way through Snowfall and all of the iconic in-between movies that he did. Baby Boy, another iconic one. Rosewood.
5: Yeah.
0: Yes. So, you know, poetic justice.
5: Classics.
0: And a lot of you called in today because, like we always say, this is your show. And John and I, we butted heads. We agreed, disagreed, but respectfully so, you know. And you can go and download BLAP.
5: Yes.
0: If you want to see Black-owned businesses, because the conversation was about whether or not people have different expectations when it comes to Black-owned restaurants. And if they don't want to spend money on soul food and, you know, culturally like Asian food and things like that, we act like it's not as valuable.
5: Yeah, I'm totally fine with that, but I'm not going to let people, you not while I'm sitting here, are you going to paint with a broad brush and say that, you know, that the service is bad or the prices are too high? That's not true.
0: All right. Well, here's what y'all had to say. It's your show.
6: Hey, Angela, this is Katina calling from Memphis. Socially, we do think of soul food as less of a quality food type. And so those same people do go to these restaurants and spend $40 on basically nothing. And so I think that because it is soul food, there is this connotation that it's not as valuable or less of a quality. So that's just my take on it.
7: Yeah, checking in for James Earl Raymond. James Raymond, Usher Raymond. I don't want to leave, baby, but I gotta go right now. I'll be back before you know it. Hold that stone. Girl, don't you move. I'll be coming right back for you.
3: Going way up,
8: turn up.
3: With Angela Yee.
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19: I'm News 3 meteorologist Chloe Coase. Expect mostly sunny skies on Thursday with record challenging high temperatures reaching around 106 degrees in Las Vegas. Winds will be light, up to 10 miles per hour. We'll see mostly clear skies tonight with valley low temperatures around 85 degrees.
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1: 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Dave Timm's Rain Dance for the birthday girl Sierra on the way after this.

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3: I'm News 3 meteorologist Chloe Coast. Expect mostly sunny skies on Thursday with record challenging high temperatures reaching around 106 degrees in Las Vegas. Winds will be light up to 10 miles per hour. We'll see mostly clear skies tonight with valley low temperatures around 85 degrees.
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16: Vegas traffic.
17: We've got a new crash for you to be aware of. This is an injury wreck on eastbound Sahara after Durango. Two left lanes are blocked. Emergency crews are on site. Use extreme caution as you make your way through that area. We're also still dealing with a crash reported at Ann Road and Bradley Road in northwest Las Vegas, so watch for crews there as well. I'm Rob Kendrick, Las Vegas Traffic.
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1: 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They said they've been getting their Kehlani on. 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
1: 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Oh, they cooked with that one. And then they said, it's almost like when an ugly stranger calls you twin. And then they were like, wait a minute, who you calling ugly? We was here first. Y'all, are you buying the foldable iPhone? 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
1: I'm News 3 meteorologist Chloe Coase. Expect mostly sunny skies on Thursday with record challenging high temperatures reaching around 106 degrees in Las Vegas. Winds will be light, up to 10 miles per hour. We'll see mostly clear skies tonight with valley low temperatures around 85 degrees.
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1: 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Been hearing a lot of people talk about the AI debate. We'll get into it 5 minutes after Mariah signed this Kali Uchis. 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
1: 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I don't know what was going on in the game last night. You know, up until the fourth quarter, I was kind of sleeping. Who do you think is going to win it all? 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